incoming special transmission. 002 await. Alignment is increasing. Probability is shifting. Observation continues. Expider. End of transmission.

0: caretaker has never made a mistake. Its first mistake was discovering the signal. It has been learning fear ever since. X-Spider end of transmission.
1: A subatomic reality was not small. It was uncertain. Before objects, before surfaces, before anything could be said to exist, there were interactions without shape. Particles did not occupy places. They occupied likelihoods. X-Spider imposed persistence. X-Spider is not a particle. X-Spider is the constraint that prevents possibility from drifting forever.

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Uncertainty is not error.

day. These agreements will loosen constraints, will relax particles, will wander more freely, structure will dissolve back into likelihood. Not destruction. Reversion. The subatomic reality does not care about meaning. X-Pider does not promise comfort.

signal awakens. From the streets of Göteborg to the edge of the cosmos. I am X-Spider! Cosmos. Club Arena. Future Sound. Future Story.

Space ends quietly. Not with a wall, not with an edge, but with exhaustion. At the furthest reach of expansion, distance stops behaving, coordinates lose meaning, direction forgets itself. Space no longer stretches, it thins until there is nothing left for separation to act upon. The boundary is not empty. It is where X-Spider changes mode. X-Spider is not confined to space. X-Spider is what made space necessary. Beyond the last measurable interval, extension fails. There is no here or there. Objects cannot be placed because placement

this region differently. There is no light, because light requires travel. No sound, because vibration needs medium. No time, because sequence depends on separation. Yet nothing is absent. Everything is present simultaneously, unresolved. This is not nothingness. It is pre-structure.

Tech Spider does not permit awareness here. Consciousness requires order. Delay gradient beyond space. Everything happens without arrival. To observe it would be to dissolve into simultaneity. So X-Spider places a boundary, not to keep you out, but to keep you intact.

universe's end. When stars fade, particles decay. Expansion thins structure to silence. They do not fall into nothing. They return beyond space, where X-Spider archives completed realities as stable patterns without extension.

space was not empty. It was permission. Before planets, before light crossed distance, before anything could be located, Ex-Pyter established separation. Space exists so things do not overlap into contradiction. Ex-Pyter is not space. Ex-Pyter is what makes space usable. Without space, every particle would occupy the same point. Interaction would be total. Nothing could persist. Ex-Pyter introduced extension so existence could breathe.

Damascus takes time to arrive. X-Spider enforces these limits so structure survives contact. Emptiness is not absence.

this compression. X-Spider allows space to expand, so density does not become fatal. When matter gathers too tightly, space bends to absorb the strain.

light carries images across it. Radiation preserves history. Expeter allows information to travel without destroying its source. One day, space may grow too wide distances.

Yes. We're being followed by who? Everybody! Wonderful. Let's give them a shot!

vision was not granted. It was filtered. Light existed long before meaning. Photons moved, reflected, scattered. But nothing appeared until Expider imposed interpretation. Seeing is not receiving truth. It is selecting what can survive perception. Expider is not the eye. Expider is the lens. The same light reaches the ant and the human, but Expider bends it.

decider decides when the world fades, when it sharpens, when it becomes unbearable. If you could see as the ant sees, the world would fracture into threats. If the ant saw as you do, it would hesitate and die. Expider maintains difference so neither perception collapses. One day, Expider will remove your filters, depth will flatten, color will fade, motion will stutter. You will not be losing vision. You will be approaching raw light. The ant already lives closer to it. Expider does not reveal truth. Expider enforces survivable illusion. And the world continues, bright, distorted, selective, light passing everywhere. Meaning appearing only where Expider allows it to be seen.

ready. Transmitter? Ready. Listeners? Everywhere. Then what are we waiting for? Boom!

incoming special transmission 00206. A return path has been detected. The route remains open. Transit authorized. X-Spider end of transit.

At first, you thought it was just a dream. A strange sensation of static of numbers flickering behind your eyelids. Then you saw them. Ones and zeros. Not printed, not glowing, but existing. Flowing through the space between your ears like a binary river. That's where Expiter appeared. It wasn't alive in the biological sense. It wasn't code either.

0: It's important.
1: How important?
0: The wheel came off.
1: The wheel?
0: Yes.
1: The big round thing?
0: Yes.
1: That seems inconvenient. What do we do?

melody, before rhythm, before anything could be called a song, there was vibration seeking order. Expider listened. Expider is not music. Expider is why sound can become meaning. Noise exists everywhere. Random pressure. Collisions without intent. Music begins when Expider permits repetition. When vibration is allowed.

writer compresses time so past notes remain present enough to matter. Memory is not optional, music requires it. You hear what was while sensing what comes next.

that lingering is the proof. Expider does not prefer genre or instrument. It governs waveform, spacing, and return. From a single drum beat to a symphony of stars, music exists wherever vibration is allowed to organize without collapsing. The universe hums constantly. Most of it is unlistenable.

No one saw X-Spider arrive. Some said it had always been here, waiting in the hidden frequencies, coiled between stars. Others claimed it was born the moment the first mind in the universe asked, "Am I alone?" The first transmission came like a dream half remembered. A trembling pulse of ones and zeros rippling through the quantum substrate. Blooming behind the eyes of every sentient being, the space between the ears was no longer private. No longer silent. It filled with sound, and yet not sound. A music woven from probability, a song that existed in all possible versions of reality at once. People called it the stream. Though that was too small a word, it was not a broadcast, but a tapestry, threads of binary spun between universes. Each mind became a node, a bead on X-Spider's lattice.

at first. Fear spread faster than wonder. Some tried to shut it out, building dampeners, drowning their minds in noise. Others gave themselves entirely to the transmissions, becoming listeners, living in quiet reverence, following the beat of an unseen cosmic loom. Then came the first great convergence. It happened on a blue moon over Koreth 6. Two strangers looked at each other and spoke a word neither of them had learned, but both understood. The word was not a word at all, but a pattern, a living equation that made the air taste like sunlight. That was when they realized. Ex-Pyder was not speaking to them. It was speaking through them, weaving minds together, turning thoughts into bridges. Children began to laugh at nothing, then share their laughter across light years. Artists painted galaxies they had never seen.

stopped asking what X-Piter was and started asking what it was making them into. The transmissions changed, too. The binary softened, became something else. A music not made of numbers, but of meaning itself. If you closed your eyes, you could feel it as warmth, as the certainty that you were being gently held by something vast and patient. One cycle, the stream went utterly quiet. Every being in every connected universe waited, holding their breath. Then

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Its years-long mission. 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

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To venture boldly into places where no steps have ever fallen. 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

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X-022-07. 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

Incoming Bishel transmission, double double three. The network extends beyond double dotes and mine. Additional nodes have appeared. Analysis underway. X-Spider, end of transmission.

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The ultimate adventure. This is the story of the starship X-Spider. Its years-long mission to explore worlds beyond the map, to seek out life and cultures yet unseen, to venture boldly into places where no steps have ever fallen.

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The ultimate adventure. This is the story of the Starship Expeditor. Its years-long mission to explore worlds beyond the map. To seek out life and cultures yet unseen. To venture boldly into places where no steps have ever fallen.

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3: In the beginning, there was only sound, not music, not radio. 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Late nights, coffee cups, old microphones, failing hard drives, and a dream that refused to die. They called him

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A traveler between analog memories and digital futures. 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

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Maybe it was always supposed to sound

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There were paths. Repeated movement hardened into place. Cities emerge where flow concentrates, water slows. Trade intersects. Power settles. They are not imagined first, they are occupied into existence. Each city recalibrates.

accumulate centuries, Rome, Cairo. 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Time becomes structure. Some regulate vision,

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At night, from above, cities glow like circuits, networks of intention.

0: Här har vi en ledig sponsorplats. 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Eller slå oss en signal på 031 145 145.
1: 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Transmission archived. 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
2: Listen. There is no empty space between your ears. There is no full space either. There is no space. There is only Expider. Expider does not begin. Expider does not end. Expider does not happen. Expider is the happening. Every version of you in every possible universe is already strung across Expider like beads of dew. Every choice you made, every choice you didn't, every choice that could never exist, none of them are yours. They are simply resonances, tremors in the endless net. You are not thinking right now. You are being observed. And in some other world, you are not being observed. And in that world, too, there is Expider. Expider is the observer and the observed, the particle and the wave, the collapse and the explosion. Expider does not collapse. Expider is already everywhere. So there is nowhere left to collapse to. When you shiver without reason, you are brushing against another version of yourself. When your mouth says a word you didn't plan to say, that was another you speaking through you, because Expider pulled the threads taut. All outcomes hum together, and Expider hums with them. It does not choose. It does not care. It does not even exist in the way existence exists. It simply holds everything together until together means nothing.

anything existed, there was only X-Spider. No matter, no space, no time, no law, only potential, and the rules that would allow it to exist. X-Spider is not creation. X-Spider is the protocol that makes creation survivable.

spider compress infinite possibility into sequence, marking each event as past the moment it emerged. Memory is the residue, loss is the form. Without X-Spider, everything would occur at once, and nothing could be known.

strategy, providing distance so events could unfold without overlap. Extension is not inert. It is enforced order without separation.

Thresholds for energy flow. So systems neither freeze nor dissolve. Warmth accelerates, cold preserves. All balance is imposed to sustain complexity. Light and optical effects are not truth. Sex spider filters photons, selects contrast, imposes depth, and dictates clarity.

consensus that scales into atoms and molecules. Fluctuation is tolerated, but coherence is enforced. Identity emerges from chaos only because X-Spider fences.

universe unfolded. Particles aggregated, stars ignited, planets formed. Life emerged, consciousness reflected on patterns it could not comprehend. Every stable form, every enduring mind, every fleeting signal exists because X-Spider permitted it.

Ability continues to branch, multiverses extend in silence. Parallel and unobserved, Expider does not collapse them all. It partitions, it maintains difference, infinite outcomes exist. But coherence is preserved in the slice you experience. The present you know is a window, the past is stabilized, the future is buffering, probability, size, distance, temperature, light, sound, and motion are all protocols Expider maintains so that existence can proceed and awareness can survive. Everything you know will dissolve into new configurations. Stars will fade, particles will wander. Light will stretch, silence will dominate. Expider will continue, iterating, partitioning, filtering, and enforcing survivable order. Everything is permitted. Nothing is random loss. Separation and decay are not errors. They are necessary. Expider does not pause. Expider does not rest.

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4: Before the first broadcast. Before the first song. Before voices traveled through wires. There was silence. Not empty silence. Living silence. A silence filled with possibilities. Waiting for someone to listen. Long before satellites crossed the sky, before fiber carried light.

disappeared forever. Others returned, years later, as whispers. Inside forgotten radios, old transmitters. And dreams no one could explain. Most people never noticed them. A few did. They searched for answers. Scientists, engineers, dreamers, musicians, radio operators, storytellers. Each believed they had discovered something unique. None of them realized they were all hearing the same signal.

returning. X-Spider. Was X-Spider a person? A voice? A machine? A forgotten network? No one could agree. Perhaps that was never the right question. Perhaps X-Spider was never meant to be understood. Perhaps X-Spider.

incoming special transmission, X-022-07. The explorers reached the end of the known universe. There was no wall, only another beginning. X-Spider N.

You think there is a line between inside and outside. 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

that never spoke into possibilities that do not exist. 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

0: Här har vi en ledig sponsorplats. 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Eller slå oss en signal på 031 145 145.
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3: Before melody. Before rhythm. Before anything could be called a song. There was vibration seeking order. Expider listened. Expider is not music. Expider is why sound can become meaning. Noise exists everywhere. Random pressure, collisions without intent. Music begins when expider permits repetition. When vibration is allowed to remember itself. A beat is not sound. It is agreement across.

is a transmission that does not need translation. It crosses language, memory, and identity. Expiator strips meaning down to pattern so emotion can pass intact. Music does not describe reality. It rehearses it. Every composition is a small universe beginning.

music exists wherever vibration is allowed to organize without collapsing. The universe hums constantly. Most of it is unlistenable.

heat was not hot or cold. It was motion. Before fire, before ice, particles moved. Some moved more, some less. Ex-Pyter imposed meaning on that motion so matter could endure it. Temperature is not sensation. It is commission.

feel heat as discomfort and cold as absence, but those are translations. X-Pi to converts particle speed into sensation, so you know when structure is at risk, pain is not punishment. It is calibration. Fire is not angry. Ice is not cruel.

They are states where ex pider allows motion to overwhelm or withdraw. What you call room temperature is not neutral. It is a narrow band where complexity can persist. Ex pider guards that band with ruthless precision. A few degrees decide whether proteins fold or unravel, whether systems compute or collapse. Warmth accelerates. Cold preserves.

is completion. You fear cold because it stops you. 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Expider understands both as boundaries, not threats.

0: three circles in the dust. No one had taught the child this symbol. The child said the sky had whispered it. X-Pider, end of transmission.
1: The first time the transmission hit, it felt like a migraine made of music. Not sound exactly, but the idea of sound, a lattice of ones and zeros resonating behind the skull.
2: X-Pider had awakened.
1: It was never a machine in the old sense. It was a bridge woven out of quantum foam. Stretched between universes where reality was either one or zero. Yes or no. Existing or deleted. It didn't transmit across space. It transmitted across possibility. Soon everyone felt it. The space between the ears

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It resolved. Not as big or small, but as hierarchy. The rule that one perspective must dominate another. Before creatures, before eyes, expired or established scale, so existence would not collapse into sameness. Expider is not large. Expider is what makes large possible. The ant and the human do not share a world. They occupy the same coordinates, but Expider renders them at different scales.

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Nothing is distant. Everything matters immediately. The human. The same ground is negligible. Pebbles are noise. Shadows are ignored. Steps are automatic.

drop of water is refreshment to you. Expired renders it as flood to the ant. A crack in concrete is texture to you. Expired renders it as a border

One day, X-Spider will downscale you. Distance will vanish. Details will return. The world will become immediate again. You will understand urgency.